0: I don't fly with that. I'm a bedjo.
1: It's Silver Bumper on tonight for your Thursday morning on Fresh 92.7, the beat of Adelaide. Hey, another shout out to the GM Crane Boys. Love from Jolie. You're with Tom and Callum. We'll be right

0: It's Anima and Joji with Beautiful on Fresh 92.7, the Beat of Adelaide. You're hanging out with Tommy Callum and it's time for this. The Weird Weekly Wrap-Up. If you're new around here, it's basically all the strange things we see around the streets of Adelaide. If you see anything weird, text it through to us, 0428 927 927, and it might be included in next week's edition of the Weird Weekly Wrap-Up.
1: Yes, let's eradicate the weird one by one.
0: Over the weekend, Saturday night, I reckon it was. It was the final Crows game for the home and away season. Yep. The farewell of Tex Walker. Huge game. Sellout. Massive crowd there. At about, halfway through the second quarter, I got up to go to the bathroom.
1: Sure.
0: Thought, you know what, let's get this done before halftime, because halftime, sellout crowd, it's going to be crazy. It's probably going to be crazy now. Go to the loo. No dramas. Do everything I need to get done. As I'm walking out to wash my hands, I notice a bloke there in the basin, in the sink, and he's got one leg up, one foot on the sink, all the way up. And I'm thinking, oh, it's a bit strange. What is this guy doing? And so I choose, obviously, the basin right next to him to get a peek and see why he's got his leg up on the sink.
1: Yep.
0: He's got the paper towels they supply at Adelaide Oval. He's wetting them one by one, cleaning his Jordans.
1: Oh, really? Why? The footy? Like, just in the, with all these people around, he's just wiping his shoes down.
0: I don't know. Maybe he was sitting on the hill or standing on the hill and they got a bit muddy. But yeah, he's meticulously cleaning his Jordans with the paper towels and water in the basin.
1: I feel like it's right up the alley of people who wear Jordans to want them always freshly clean, right?
0: Yeah. No, I'm not kidding you when I said he's using paper towel by paper towel, single strand, wetting him. There were maybe about 8 or 9 dirty paper towels just in front of him on the sink that I guess he hadn't chucked in the bin yet.
1: Yeah, right. You know, it's always funny thinking about public bathrooms like that, and you always think standing next to someone and having them do small talk in the urinal is going to be the most awkward thing in the bathroom. New fear unlocked. Someone talking to you while cleaning their Jordans in a sink.
0: Anyway, man, what do you think about Jays? These are ones.
1: I'm out.
0: You're out?
1: I'm
0: okay.
1: I'm weirded out. I don't have anything weird.
0: Good news here, the Weird Weekly Wrap-Up. Down to just one weird thing this week. If you see anything strange around the streets of Adelaide, text it in to us, 0428 927 927. Join us on our crusade to eradicate the weirdness of the streets. You're with Tommy Callum. 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

0: Robin and Zara Larson to finish up the show on Fresh 92.7. Talk to me, Zara, is the name of the track. You've been hanging out with your mates Tom and Callum. 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
1: Yeah, the closer it gets to the event, the more I get excited that Yolanda Be Cool will be there. Obviously made famous by his their track in the Inbetweeners movie in the nightclub scene where they're dancing away, which I'm sure will get down and do the dance as well.
0: Of course, this one, yes, can't wait. Yolanda Be Cool, couple of Aussie blokes, never been able to see them live, so very exciting stuff. Plus DJ Josh, Krunk, Paul Marshman, DJ Sanchez and MC Diggs, and a whole truckload more of the best DJs here in South Australia, serving up the best Wineback Party I think we'll ever have.
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0: 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You've been with your mates Tom and Callum, but we're going to get out of here now. 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

0: 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Yesterday, we were super lucky in the office because it was one of the fat cat's birthday, which means we got cake. And this was no generic Woolies mud cake. Nay. This was Freshy Mum Shaz's homemade, gluten-free, might I add, cupcakes. They were the best thing I've ever had. I'm not going to lie, I actually walked past and snuck a second because they were so delicious. So anyways, shout out and thank you to Freshy Mum Shazza for the cupcakes. Right around the corner, we've got some Bastion in Grosno with A New Day. That track on its way in a matter of minutes, so don't go anywhere. You're on Fresh.
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1: Today in Adelaide, we are targeted to reach a top of 19 with the sun shining. For right now, though, it is 17 degrees.
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1: Yes, what is up, the beat of Adelaide? 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It's Tasha here taking you for your Thursday work day and in particular your Wineback Hour. I am in place of Steph today. We have a jam-packed hour. Of course, the Wineback tunes keep kicking on, but I will also be telling you how you can get your hands on thousands of dollars of Harbourtown vouchers. And if you are not staying concentrated, well, you might miss out, and I don't want you missing out. So make sure you're keeping your ears peeled. Also, this next song just reminds me of peak Pitch Perfect. Let me see if you can guess it. This is Bulletproof.

0: 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Hey, coming up next, we're keeping the Wineback Hour tunes coming. 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

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You're listening to Fresh 92.7. Tata here for your workday in place of Steph on this Thursday. We are continuing our wine back our tunes. I'm just so excited because the UV is reaching above 4 today and I want everyone to slip, slop, slap and be sun safe. Don't get me wrong. But I'm so excited for my Maltese blood to produce this beautiful olive tan and people are going to ask me, hey, what an ethnicity are you? And I'm going to say, Maltese, do you want to learn about pastitsis? How exciting. No one else cares. For right now, this is Jakarta with American Dream. You're on Fresh.

0: 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You're listening to Fresh 92.7. Tasha here taking over Steph's workday. Harbour Town Bingo starts on Monday, 31st of August. That is literally this Monday coming. Yes, we blinked and August came and went. But imagine a day, it's a few months before Christmas and you're thinking, cost of living has really gone up. How am I going to afford Christmas presents for all my friends and family and get something for myself on the side? 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
2: Marcus, what happened during the labour?
3: 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In defence for all the dads out there, labour can be pretty long and boring.
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1: Today in Adelaide, we are set to reach a top of 19 degrees with the sun shining. But right now, though, it is 18 degrees. Yes, what is up the beat of Adelaide? 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It is Tasha here taking over Steph's workday for this Thursday. We have a jam-packed hour. I'm going to be giving you a hint on how you can get free coffee in Adelaide. Yeah, stay tuned for that one. Also, how good was Cafe Primo's free garlic bread and pancakes that they give you? Oh, all secrets will be revealed. I'll be talking a little bit more about that later. But right now, though, this is Bebe Rexha and David Guetta with Sad Girls. You're on Fresh.

0: 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Tasha here in place of Steph for your workday this Thursday. Are you ready to wind back the clock and let us take you back to the wind back party? Yes, Fresh 92.7 is doing our annual wind back party again this year. It is all headlined by Yolanda Be Cool, happening Saturday, October 10th at the Lion Arts Factory. 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Time to be alive. Hey, right around the corner, we have some Calvin Harris and Jazzy. You're on Fresh.
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Sunny Federa with Feel Again. 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It's Tasha here hanging out with you for your Thursday workday. Are you heading to Vera Blue tonight at the Gov? Yes, she is in town. Shout out Vera Blue if you're listening. But also, I didn't realise that she was on The Voice back in 2013. If you look her up, she looks exactly the same, but she had a name change. She was Celia Pavey on The Voice. And she had this most beautiful talent of singing like folk music. Listen, it's probably not the genre we're playing here at Fresh, but nonetheless, she's a very, very talented lady, and I'm very jealous if you're getting to go see her tonight at the Gov. For right now, though, this is Comes and Goes with Kedema. You're on Fresh.

0: Yes, Boone, all I really want. You're listening to Fresh 92.7. 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Well, guess what? One Adelaidean to another. I think it's just my rite of passage to let you know that you can get a free coffee in the city. And yes, I probably have been living under a rock and everyone knows about this, but I only found out about this last week. You see, me and my partner, we bought a beautiful Nescafe pod machine. And it is so good. We love the coffee. And when we bought it, the lady, the sales lady, she said to us, yeah, you get to go into the Nescafe shop in the city and get a free coffee because now you're members with us. So I went in thinking, yep, they're going to ask for our like purchase ID or like our Nescafe number or something. Nay, nay, secret squirrel business here. You actually get a free coffee. You don't even have to tell them you're a member. Mind blown. Hey, right around the corner, we've got Member and Alice in Wonderland with the Keep Seeing Things. You're on Fresh.
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1: Today, Adelaide is forecast to reach a top of 19 degrees, and for right now in the city, it's 18 degrees. What is up, Beat of Adelaide? It's Sasha here, taking over your workday this Thursday in place of Steph. And according to my calculations, it's after lunchtime, which means the workday is pretty much done, which means it's Friday, which means it's basically the weekend. Am I right? Well, stretch your legs, get up and at them. We've only got a few hours left. Hey, around the corner, I'll be discussing how you might want to become Adelaide's next best DJ, all thanks to our DJ course happening here at Fresh 92.7. We have got jam-packed hour full of tunes, so don't go anywhere for right now, though. This is Fisher and Baby Close with Blackberries.

Marlon Hofstadt and South Star with I Like. You're listening to Fresh 92.7. It's Tasha here hanging out with you for your workday this Thursday in place of Steph. Hey, listen, have you ever heard our Fresh Friday live Wineback Hours with DJ Sanchez and thought, oh my God, this is so inspiring that he can mix the decks live and I want to be him? Guess what? You actually can now, because Fresh 92.7 is coming out with our DJ course. 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For right around the corner though, we've got Levi, Future Cartel and Marvin with Body. 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

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You're listening to Fresh 92.7. It's Tasha here hanging out with you for your workday this Thursday in place of Steph. I don't know if this is a universal experience as a teenage girl, but did you ever go through that phase in your life where you're like, yes, I want to be a cutesy, dainty fairy and have all these beautiful features and just be really quiet and timid? To me, that is the pinnacle of Maya Mansa. And I don't know, just go look at her on socials if you're interested. But I thought just to give you the vibe, I'll chuck her on. This is With a Smile. You're on Fresh. She's a

0: 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You're listening to Fresh 92.7. 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If you have checked out Emily Warren's socials, she has posted a photo of her in a club and it's got all this red light background. Now, I know the red LEDs are all in fashion and a bit hip, cool and funky, and that's really cool, but I don't know, it just reminds me of Dexter. Like, do you not think absolute scary times when you see those red lights? Like, let's have orange lights or let's have bright blue and make it fun and cool. I don't know, the red lights freak me out, man. I don't know. Tell me on the text line if I'm being crazy. 0428 927 927. Speaking of Emily Warren, I'm getting totally distracted here. She's got a new track with Anta, Silver Lines. I've popped that one in the queue up next, so don't go anywhere. You're on Fresh. Great
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1: Today in Adelaide, we're forecast to reach a top of 19 degrees with the sunshine. Right off Rundle Street, though, we are at 18 degrees. Hello, how are we? The Beat of Adelaide, it's Tasha here hanging out with you for your workday in place of Step on this Thursday, or should I say Friday Eve. We are so close to Friday, The Beat of Adelaide. Stick in there with me. Hey, we've got a jam-packed hour. I will be telling you a little secret on how you can get Fresh 92.7 and Harbour Town to fund your capsule wardrobe. That coming up very shortly, so keep your ears peeled. Right now, though, this is Ninja Archie and Porter Robinson with WannaCry.

0: Tobias and Stay With Me Through the Night. You're listening to Fresh 92.7. It's Tasha here hanging out with you for your work day this Thursday. If anyone knows me well, they know that they will commonly see me in the colour brown. Two reasons. Number one, my dog is brown and I think it's super cute to be matchy-matchy. Second reason is I'm building my capsule wardrobe. And imagine the capsule wardrobe you could build with $2,000 to spend at Harbour Town. Well, my friends, it is on the horizons because we are doing something at Fresh 92.7 starting Monday, August 31st. It's called Harbour Town Bingo, if you haven't heard of it. What you need to do is jump on our website, fresh927.com.au, and register ASAP for your unique bingo card, because come Monday, you can't download that card anymore, and I need you to have it for when we start calling out retailers' names. Not on it. Right around the corner, we've got Clooney and Prosper with Good Girl. You're on Fresh.
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1: Dom Dolla and Tiger, Don't Worry Baby. 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It's Tasha here hanging out with you for your Thursday work day in place of Steph. Swedish House Mafia has had its time in the sun. They are honestly so good. And the thing that is absolutely mind-boggling to me is that they just keep giving. They're like the gift that never stops giving. The Don't Worry trial track, like all their music is so good, and they just thought, no, we have a purpose, and the purpose is to provide the world with the best house music. So this is Swedish House Mafia with Happiness Is So Sad. You're on Fresh.

0: Odd Mob and Lizzie Land with Never Alone. You're listening to Fresh 92.7. It's Tasha here hanging out with you for your work day this Thursday in place of Steph. It has been an absolute blast. I love hanging out with you for the work day. Oh my gosh, bring me back next week. No, who knows? Hopefully Steph is here all week next week. But we have got some absolute bangers on its way. We've got Camel Fat and Josh Giganti's track. So good coming up in a matter of minutes. Plus, I've got Josh Baker and Poppy Bascombe with My Place. That one tracking inside the next 10. I'm Tasha. Have a super groovy rest of your week. The beat of Adelaide. Ciao.
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0: played. It's Simo on with you. Regency Arcade, Rundle Mall, went a little bit crazy earlier this week. All because an 18-year-old wanted to grab hold of some NBA collectibles. So got some trading cards there at Sports Card World. Turns out, one of them worth $160,000.
1: Johnny purchased a pack of NBA trading cards on the spur of the moment. It turned out to be a winning lottery ticket. A unique card collectors the world over would dream of plucking.
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0: I think you can hear his little brother in there going like, can I see, please? Like, do not let him touch that. That's going straight to the laminator. But can you imagine just how many more NBA trading cards are going to be snapped up here in Adelaide if there's been that kind of win happen locally? Because let's be honest, you'd assume most of those all get snapped up in the US. 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
1: The weather cold, the weather so chill, chilly, willy, penguin, feather road. 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Oh, they acting up, get your weapons wrong. 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I heard your man at home, now you melatonin, but you acting young,
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4: Hey, this is Jason, and here are your headlines. 34 Australians are missing after deadly flash flooding in Nepal. Australia will take in more than 6,000 fewer migrants starting next financial year. And British actor and comedian Tim Curry has passed away at age 80. And over in sport, James Duckworth pushes through to the quarterfinals of the Winston-Salem Open.
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4: For the rest of today, we're looking at a mostly sunny top of 19 with an overnight low of 10 degrees. Tomorrow, we're looking at a sunny top of 21, and right now in the city, it's 18 degrees. And that's the latest fresh news. 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
5: In Paradise, it's slow going on Darley Road for southbound traffic approaching Lower Northeast Road. Over in Glen Osmond, expect delays on Glen Osmond Road for outbound traffic between Fisher Street and Portrush Road. And in Theberton, it's bumper to bumper on Ashwin Parade for eastbound traffic approaching South Road. And watch out for speed cameras on Gorge Road in Athelstan and Charmaine Avenue in Para Vista. More news and traffic in 15. 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

0: it's mine too. 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Show me that you.
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1: In an office, you're sharing the space with people from all different walks of life.
2: Mm.
1: And sometimes these people do things that rattle you to your core. And one of the girls from sales was showing us the other day how she brings her pasta into work.
2: Now, this is not okay.
1: No.
2: The way she brings her pasta into work is in a Ziploc plastic sandwich bag.
1: Yeah. One of those ones, no beating around the bush, there's no funny business. I'm not even joking about it. I think it's absolutely crazy.
0: Yeah, look, the see-through storage of spaghetti never looks great. But you get it in the microwave, a bit of cheese in there, you're cooking. Mm-mm. Fresh, 92.7, I'm going to take it to 5. With some Skrillex. Scary Monsters, nice sprites. That's coming up.
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0: 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University Senior College. 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
1: In Heathpool, it's bumper to bumper on Portrush Road for southbound traffic between Kensington Road and Greenhill Road. Over in Novar Gardens, it's slow going on Moorfoot Road for southbound traffic between Stonehouse Avenue and Anzac Highway. And in Kings Park, expect delays on Goodwood Road for southbound traffic approaching Crossroad. And watch out for speed cameras on Stradbroke Road in Newton and Hurling Drive in Mount Barker.
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1: Hey, this is Jason, and here's what's happening. More than 160 people have died after a melting glacier in Nepal caused severe flash flooding. 34 Australians are still unaccounted for, most of whom are spread across three different hiking groups. The Office of Home Affairs has released their intention to cut Australia's refugee intake by more than 6,000, from 20,000 to 13,750. This drop returns numbers to 2023 levels, where the Labor government introduced an increase that was supposedly always meant to be temporary. These decisions have brought turmoil in the Labor Party, with many MPs not being consulted prior to this announcement. And British actor and comedian Tim Curry has passed away today at age 80. The actor, famous for his roles as Pennywise and Dr. Frank N. Furter, has not had a cause of death released as of yet. And over in sport, rocky day for the Aussies at the Winston-Salem Open, with James Duckworth reaching the quarterfinals and Rinki Hijikata falling out. Duckworth will face Hungary's Fabian Marotzan in the semi-final next week.
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1: For the rest of today, we're looking at a mostly sunny top of 19 with an overnight low of 10 degrees. Tomorrow, we're looking at a sunny top of 21, and right now in the city, it's 17 degrees. And that's the latest from Fresh News. Don't forget, Harbour Town Bingo starts on Monday, August 31st, so get your Harbour Town Bingo card now at fresh927.com.au to share in thousands of dollars in Harbour Town vouchers. 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
2: 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Now, seafood, you might not be into it, but I always say, you know, that's because you haven't had the real thing. I don't get much of it at my house because my partner doesn't trust it, because particularly anything with legs from the ocean, you can understand the mistrust. You're like, what do you need legs for? You're swimming around. Grow a tail. So we're allowed to eat fish. But I've spent a bit of my life out on the coast, kind of Eyre Peninsula way. There's nothing better than a bit of squid from Whyalla, blue swimmer crabs off the coast of Port Lincoln. Even the oysters you can pick up in Cowal. Not bad, not bad. But they're bringing a taste of it here to Adelaide on the weekend, 2 days only at the markets. Basically, they're bringing all the freshest seafood here alongside. They've got DJs set up and acoustic acts, the works. So, freshly shucked oysters, responsible moe, also some chili crab going on. And yeah, just seafood specials. Cooking demos from your favourite local chefs, which means My Kitchen Rules Callum will be out there. Wherever there's cooking to be done, you can spot him. I know you can. It's like, we should do a job swap, right? We should send Callum from Fresh Brekkie to a, you know, some cooking demonstrations and get My Kitchen Rules Callum on in the morning. Anyway, the beat of Adelaide and Simo kicking things off for your 5 o'clock. Feel good.

0: Tiesto, Ava Max, Fresh 92.7, The Beat of Adelaide, all with BAE Systems. 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We got Boyfriend in the mix. This is on the way. It's too charmed with that one. The Boyfriends, actually, they'll be in the stands watching on for the weekend. It's the Women's League Grand Final for the SNFL coming up at Alberton Oval. So you got Woodville, West Torrens, and the Redlegs playing on Saturday. I've been watching a few of the, you know, goals of the year as well. The girls getting it done.
1: Real opportunity here for the Bays. McWilliam takes it out the ruck over the back of her head. Cassie McWilliam, you've got to be kidding me.
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3: In Glenelg, it's slow going on Brighton Road for southbound traffic between Anzac Highway and Pier Street. Over in Westbourne Park, expect delays on Cross Road heading west between Sussex Terrace and Goodwood Road. And in Maylands, it's bumper to bumper on McGill Road heading east towards Portrush Road. And watch out for speed cameras on Perseverance Road in Vista and Greenhill Road in Balhanna. More news and traffic in 15. 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

0: James Hype, some Serotonin, the Good Chemicals on for the beat of Adelaide. Fresh 92.7. Now, are you ready to play? Because if you don't do this first bit, you can't do the second bit, then you can't win.
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0: 1, 2, buckle my shoe. 3, 4, moon at the door. 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
3: 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In defence for all the dads out there, labour can be pretty long and boring.
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2: 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Good on him that he chose the birth. I was a little worried that he chose to watch Messi's final bout.
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8: In Elizabeth, it's slow going on Winterslow Road for eastbound traffic between Peachy Road and Woodford Road. Over in Sefton Park, traffic is building on Regency Road, heading east between Prospect Road and Main North Road. And in Greenacres, expect delays on Muller Road for eastbound traffic approaching Northeast Road. And watch out for speed cameras on James Street in Campbelltown and Grand Junction Road in Hope Valley.
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8: Hey, this is Jason, and here are your headlines. 34 Australians are missing after deadly flash flooding in Nepal. Australia will take in more than 6,000 fewer migrants starting next financial year. And British actor and comedian Tim Curry passes away at age 80. And over in sport, James Duckworth pushes through to the quarterfinals at the Winston-Salem Open.
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8: For the rest of today, we're looking at a mostly sunny top of 19 with an overnight low of 10 degrees. Tomorrow, we're looking at a sunny top of 21, and right now in the city, it's 16 degrees. And that's the latest from Fresh News. 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

0: Darude, Mashton, Kutcher, all for the drive home. The beat of Adelaide, fresh 92.7. Upcoming, let's run away. Now, you recognise the vocal on this. It's El King, who quite possibly has the most embarrassing dad on planet Earth. We've all experienced it, being embarrassed by our dads, but her dad is Rob Schneider. If you're not familiar, he's most famous for delivering one piece of dialogue in five separate Adam Sandler movies. Sounds like this.
1: You can do it! You can do it! You can do it, Nikki! Kick him in his hairy balls!
0: So just remember, if you're ever embarrassed by your dad, just remember they're not Rob Schneider.
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3: In St Clair, it's slow going on Cheltenham Parade for southbound traffic between St Clair Avenue and Port Road. Over in Springfield, it's bumper to bumper on Fullerton Road for southbound traffic approaching Carrick Hill Drive. And in St Mary's, expect delays on Dawes Road heading west between Winston Avenue and South Road. And watch out for speed cameras on Gorge Road in Paradise and Balmoral Road in Dernancourt. 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

0: Cassian, All for the Drive Home, Come to Life, The Beat of Adelaide, Fresh 92.7. It's Simo with you. That's a wrap for my week. I'm not back on a Friday. Enjoy it. I'm going to leave you with some Fred again. You're a star and you are one. If you want to become one, get involved in our DJ course. Maybe you want to jump behind the decks. You just got to have a crack at stuff because Fred again, his music career started by getting involved in an a cappella group. I kid you not. So you can take a faster step forward by getting involved in our six-week course. Learn from DJ Sanchez how to become a kick-ass DJ. 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
1: Hey, this is Jason, and here's what's happening. More than 160 people have died after a melting glacier in Nepal caused severe flash flooding. 34 Australians are still unaccounted for, most of whom are spread across three different hiking groups. The Office of Home Affairs has released their intention to cut Australia's refugee intake by more than 6,000 people, from 20,000 down to 13,750. This drop returns numbers to 2023 levels, where the Labor government introduced an increase that was supposedly always meant to be temporary. These decisions have brought turmoil within the Labor Party, with many MPs not being consulted prior to this announcement. And British actor and comedian Tim Curry has passed away at age 80 today. The actor, famous for his roles as Pennywise and Dr. Frank Enfurter, has still not had a cause of death released. And over in sport, rocky day for the Aussies at the Winston-Salem Open, with James Duckworth reaching the quarterfinals and Rinki Hijikata falling out. Duckworth will face Hungary's Fabian Marozsán in the semi-final next week.
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1: For the rest of today, we're looking at a mostly sunny top of 19 with an overnight low of 10 degrees. Tomorrow, we're looking at a sunny top of 21, and right now in the city, it's 15 degrees. And that's the latest from Fresh News. 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

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Well, we got a big show tonight. We've got a worldwide track debut sent in the studio from Dark Machine Records, a brand new release from Skybird, the Belgian man. Plus, we have very big shows in our beautiful city coming up in the next few weeks. Local this Saturday. Hospitality is on the way. Plus, Polar and Bryson around the corner. And this big drop merely minutes ago. Turno at Divide, October 23rd. This man absolutely goes off. His tracks are big, but his energy behind the decks is insane. We got The Collective. We got Listen going back to back with Lottie. Plus, making his debut for the international spot is local up and comer Coops. Plus, you have me, Profesto, closing out after the man himself. Big ups to Inhibit Entertainment and The Collective for this one. It will be massive. But let's not dilly dally, let's get straight to the music. We've got Skepsis and Grace Barton with their latest drop. This is Out of Order. We have Chat In Now. We got Coops, the beautiful Jazzy with Mace Dog, Seek and Destroy, and Dilsey. Get your shout outs through to 0428 927 927. 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

Oh, yes, the shout-outs are pouring in. We got Bo the Man, here's Lox, and Kylie, Kylie Smiley, come on. And the Emoji Man.

Oh, we have got the shout outs going international. Shout outs. Heading out to the painter, Joe the Painter, all the way in Devon in England. Locked in on the app. We got a big night ahead of you tonight. Let's go.

Shout outs, the Rexy Man is here. The crew is all logging on. Ray Ray, Zayden and Con with Joe. Ruby, Olive, Lily, Esme, Big Mills. And ready for a big night, another ripper, Mr. D. Ross. The Russo Man. I've got a very big hour of power locked in tonight, Adelaide. You're not going to want to miss this one.

Rage Mode. Without You. 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Shout outs to Jinx, you little minx. We have a big hub shout out to the old big dog up in the sky, the Nacho Man, RIP to the big dog. 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

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We're going to try and beat the breakfast crew with the text messages, Adelaide. 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

Oh, we're going to turn this. We're going to turn it. Brand new Fiction. Friction, the man with Ira Lee Dem.

Haley. Haley is onto it. The soldier, the texting soldier, beat the Breakfast Crew. Not into submission, just with the text line. Let's show them Adelaide.

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9: 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You're tuned into D&B Hub with Profesto here at Fresh 92.7, the beat of Adelaide. We have shout outs going out. Emily finally in chat. OG Jess in the house. And the dog girl, Jay, in it. And Yana, all the way over in Liverpool for her birthday. Big happy birthday to you. And a massive shout out to the crew at USG in the Maya Centre. Big ups to you. I'm currently wearing that shirt right now. How are we feeling after last Saturday night, my crew? Vibe at Malamia. What a great night. Awesome to see some of the older generation on the decks. Some of our scene's godfathers. We had Noddy, MPK on the vinyl sets. Nisha and Snow White. That was magnificent. Seek and Destroy slamming it as per usual. We got Hospitality coming back to Adelaide. We got Danny Bird, Unglued. And the one I am so keen to see, Hoax. That's on the 2nd of October. God, we got Paul and Bryson around the corner on the 11th of September at Divide. That's in like 3 weeks. Coming up so fast, it's in 2 weeks. Plus Turno on the 23rd of October. Just dropped today. Have a look at my story on my Instagram, Profesto DMB, Adelaide DMB. Let's get to the beats. Dark Machine Records have been sending me a lot of new releases lately, Adelaide, and we've been given the thumbs up for this worldwide track debut this evening. Skybrid is one of Belgium's rising talents in drum and bass, with his single Free Falling hitting 100,000 streams in its first month. And performances at Rampage Open Air and Liquidity. This man is on it. He's graced us with a brand new drop. This one is called Stay Close. So get your shout outs through to 0428927927. 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

Going out to the lovely wifey, Stina. Love you long time. From your one and only. And we got a shout out. Heading out to Sexy Big Daddy. I'm going to take that as me. And Abby, finally locked in. Let's

He's been a long-time friend of D&B Hub, sending through dubs and dubs for the whole start of his career, and here we are again. Mixture MXTR with his brand new one, Do It All Again.

Oh, they are pouring in. Shout outs, DJ Other Guy Locked. He is locked and loaded. And Frederick, the Robo Man. Crew is here. And T-Bone. After a bit of Pendulum, I've got something a bit better than Pendulum coming up, mate. You sit tight.

Here we go. We are turning it up. We have Planets with Lihana. With hi, this is Cosmonaut with a K. I want to get your shout-outs through to 0428 927 927. Let's beat the breakfast crew. Let's go.

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1: Melly Melly crew. The Silo crew, they are locked in. All out in the back in the park. Cranking it on the subs, nice. Stubbs out to Goldie, shout outs to you.

It's time to pick it up the pace. We have got the Hour of Power coming up in the next 10 minutes, Adelaide. And it is a powerful hour.

Only fitting after the announcement today, Turno in town, 23rd of October, and myself on the lineup. We have Turno with Gino and Nersha with Rewind. Shout outs to Brett. Shout outs to Misso. Keep those texts coming in, Adelaide. We're loving this. 0428 927 927. Who's your gang? Let's go.

Ali is here, shouting out. The Magic Mountain Man has finally rocked up to duty. We got 5 minutes to the hour of power, Adelaide. Shout out to Harkins. Massive shout out to the Saint Mix crew. All generations. That's from Rocco. And Damo with a big shout out to the Cobra Kai crew. Come on, Cobras.

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The Boston crew is here, tuned in all the way overseas. Big love to you. Welcome.

Dimension and Subsonic. Brand new. Ghost Town. Oh, good way to lead us into 8pm, what do you say? Shout out to Inchie.

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Big love from Jazzy. And yes, Frederick the Man, Cobra Kai, Crew Unite. Come on, my Cobras.

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4: You're back at D&B Hub at Fresh with Profeshto. And we certainly are the beat of Adelaide tonight, aren't we? Shout-outs to the Ocean's crew. Jen, Chris and Taddy. Oh, they are locked. Riri to Jazzy Bear. Loves the F with the sugar. Whatever that means. Is it 8 p.m. already? My goodness. 8 p.m. hour of power. We're going all in here tonight, my crew. I've got a lot of energy packed in this USB. So prepare yourself. We're going to get wild, my Kais. Yes, yes, we're back on that again. We are bringing it back. The Cobra Kai crew. We're starting it off with a Dub Elements plate. Bring it back. That's right. Get your shout-outs through to 0428-927-927. We are going large. We're going big. This is Profeshto, D&B Hub, on Fresh.

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Or they better be ready for some good drum and bass. We're gonna have a couple of cheeky little dubs sent in from the Nexus crew. You'll be hearing them soon. Shout outs to Brookie Bell from the J.

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I'm loving this.

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Happy Thursday from the Gold Coast. Locked. And the dude is here, the Abider.

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We got Josh in Leeds locked in. We have two UK visitors tonight. Let's go.

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And Big Love's going out to Flip, the other half of the Greetings crew. 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

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And yes, Joe in England, the painter, it's lunchtime. He's still going. Beat the breakfast crew. Shout outs from Baba Yaga. 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Worldwide.

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3: 8:30. It has struck 8:33, my crew. And welcome back to DMB Hub. You've been locked into the hour of power at Fresh with Profesto. And we got some shout-outs going out to the Collins Transport boys, if that one didn't come clear through before. The boys in the workshop, always locked in for Thursday D&B. And shout-outs going out to Big Snoop, the man, finally locked in. Had a couple of weeks off. Why? Why would you do that? Saturday, August 29th. That is this weekend. Local at Winston's. Our family is all coming back together again. Always good vibes. We got hospitality on the way. The man Danny Bird, Unglued, Hoax, Polo and Bryson, and now Turno. And another low call on the 26th of September. Plus Vibe number 3 on October the 17th. Might have a little professional on a few of those lineups. We certainly are spoiled, my crew. We got 30 minutes left to D&B Hub. Then it's on to Resonation to continue your D&B Thursdays here at Fresh. Let's get back into the beats. We got another 30 minutes left to DMB Hub. I've still got you. First up, we have local legend Final Form remixing our own globe-trotting DMB duo, VOE's track, Rise Again. Just get your shout-outs in. 0428 927 927. 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

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Face rip. This one goes out to Gabriella. Absolutely locked in. Let's go, Cobra Kai crew, DMB Hub, let's go.

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1: Craft, don't want to feel the hurt. 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

And shout outs to Pumped Up De Jong going off. And Andy, the man, is here. 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

Yes, yes. Chad Asin 061. Keeping it fresh. We've got 5 minutes left. Let's crack that 100 mark. 0428 927 927. We need another 10 more messages, Adelaide. Let's show the fat cats upstairs who's in charge in here.

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0: resignation. 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

You are locked into Resonation. I'm your host, Lottie B, going back to back with Renders in the studio. Just want to give a shout out to Pirate Steve, Jade, Alana, Kelsey, and the Boz.

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1: Marcus, what happened during the labour?
2: So our first job at Bathurst was on TV, so I pretty much settled in for the afternoon and watched that. Funny enough, 2 years later, with our second one, I did exactly the same thing because they're about 3 days apart. In defence for all the dads out there, labour can be pretty long and boring.
1: Being honest. You're coming here and spilling the truth. Liam, what happened through the labour?
3: My mate recently was watching the World Cup game. He got serious and he missed the final 5 minutes.
1: Oh, wow. 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
1: 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Oh, well, good on him. Good on him that he chose the birth. I was a little worried that he chose to watch Messi's final bout.
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1: Yeah,
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92.7. Just a quick reminder or announcement. We got the Wineback Party. Fresh are bringing that back. 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You got DJs Josh, Crunky, Paul Marshman, DJ Sanchez, MC Diggs, and lots more, including Tinkerbell.

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Yes, yes, crew, you are locked into the ones and twos, Fresh 92.7's late night drum and bass show. 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And crew, I'm not live in the studio tonight, but stay tuned, I have a wicked show for you. And if you like what we do here at the ones and twos, follow us on Facebook to stay updated. And if you like my shows, I post them all on my SoundCloud and YouTube at Amorosity. This is the ones and twos, Adelaide's late night drum and bass show here on Fresh. My name is Amorosity. Keep it locked.

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The only people we can really say are the man who really belong a sound, so they can play the people hear it. And the music them we play nowadays, the man who don't play the record. You understand? Tell me the last time you go to a club or a dance and hear one record.

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The people hear it, and the music them where I play nowadays, the man them don't play the record. You understand? Tell me the last time you go to a club or a dance and hear one record played.

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My name is Amorosity and I'm not live in the studio, but I've still got one more hour of drum and bass music for you tonight. 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And if you enjoy my shows or want to catch up with any of the guests that I've had on the show, check them out on my SoundCloud and YouTube at Amorosity. Keep it locked. 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

Fresh Fam and ADL DMB crew, keep locked with me, Amorosity. The ones and twos will be right back after a quick break for another 30 minutes of drum and bass here on Fresh 92.

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I am Amorosity and I'm not live in the studio, but I still have half an hour of drum and bass music to share with you tonight. 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

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I've been your host, Amorosity. 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We'll see you then. Good night.

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1: Marcus, what happened during the labour?
2: 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Funny enough, 2 years later, with our second one, I did exactly the same thing because we're about 3 days apart. In defence for all the dads out there, labour can be pretty long and boring.
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1: 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Oh, well, good on him. Good on him that he chose the birth. I was a little worried that he chose to watch Messi's final bout.
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1: 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Sorry, you're on Fresh 92.7. My name's Oliver Riddle. I'm the first voice for your Friday morning. And what I mean by back in the day was time is where we actually had a car manufacturing industry, where we didn't have $1 trillion debt, where we didn't just turn on the TV and it was a farmer wanting a wife. It was actual shows like Packed to the Rafters and Rhonda Birchmore. Now, I've only recently turned 21, right? I wasn't even alive to see any of this, but I know it was better. You're on Fresh 92.7. All week I've been thinking about, how do I start my opening break on Friday? In the end, I just went for a rant.

0: The Duke and Duchess of Sussex, Harry and his wife Meghan, will relocate to the United Kingdom 6 years after stepping down from royal duties.
1: And so ends the great royal excursion. My name's Oliver Reddell, you're listening to Fresh 92.7. And I did not see this news story coming last week. Harry and Meghan coming all the way back from America to England. And look, I'm a judgmental person, very judgmental. I don't like it about myself, but I am. But even I don't judge Meghan or whatever she wants to be called as harshly as so many people do. But the question I do want to say, do you think Charles and William are just going to let Harry wander back in as if nothing's happened? But reports are saying King Charles has been taken totally off guard by all of this, which is surprising because given the size of his ears, I would have thought he heard it coming from a long way away. Can't believe I just said that. You're on Fresh.
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that question right here on Fresh 92.7, because as controversial as it may sound, the switch is happening. 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Are you team radio or team podcast? I mean, I've obviously got the bias. Here I am on radio. But I like it because it's live. It's happening right here, right now. You can't tune in later. You've got to put all your attention into this right now, because otherwise you're going to miss it. It's got a bit of FOMO to it as well. Whereas I get the fact why people love podcasts. You get to stop it and pause it and come back later. I get why people are attracted to that. You're on Fresh 92.7. My name's Oliver Riddle. Make sure you keep listening across the entire workday. Do you prefer radio or podcasts? Yeah. Stop. Said I'm still gonna hold you.

0: All right, hear me out on this one. Today is the 28th of August, almost the end of the month, and I think it's time you get your situationships in order. You're on Fresh. It's not me that's saying this. This is the internet that is speaking.
1: Have you heard of the August dating theory?
2: Oh.
1: Well, apparently August is the month your situationship either gets serious or completely dies.
2: Oh, God.
1: Jump scare.
0: Are you in a situationship? I think the way you can sort of tell that these things are happening, it's not about asking questions about your love for one another, what you do on your dates. I think you just got to ask the question, are you dating? And if you find that tricky to answer, I think that says it all right there. Either date them or don't date them. Don't sit in the middle. You're on Fresh.
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Have you ever wanted a job where you get to tell people what to do? The answer is everyone's wanted that. My name's Oliver Riddle, you're on Fresh, and why don't you sign up to be one of Manu's maths experts? Manu season The Married at First Sight, it's starting to slowly kick off with filming and taping and whatnot. Unfortunately, Mel Schilling did pass away early in the year. She was one of the maths experts last year, which means there is a hole, one that I think anyone can really feel. I mean, what does it take to be a relationship expert? Because I've seen these people on TV. They're no experts. They're hooking up these sweet, innocent young girls who maybe have never had a guy in their life and need to be nurtured, protected, and they're hooking them up with these guys from Western Sydney, unemployed, wearing flannelette shirts, just yuck. You're on Fresh 92.7. How would you like to be a Married at First Sight expert?

0: 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Here's a name you haven't heard for a while.
1: Former Crow Ricky Henderson has launched a legal case worth more than $1 million, suing the AFL and broadcaster Fox Sports for showing compromising footage of him on live television.
0: And that compromising footage was just him pulling his pants down in the change rooms. But because it happened in the change rooms, I think does make this a little bit more complicated. But also, there are always cameras there. 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And there are private rooms where there aren't any cameras. So he's suing for $1.2 million, the AFL and Fox Sports. I think he's gonna struggle to win. You're on Fresh 92.7. What do you think about this case? Does Ricky Henderson actually have a case?
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1: Come on, it's time to get hot. Make a move, it's time to get hot. 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

My name's Oliver Riddle. Have you ever almost been arrested? It's time for a story. You're listening to Fresh 92.7. And a couple of weeks ago, I was in Vietnam and I was at a really cool theme park. But unfortunately, on one of the rides, I managed to lose my hat. And when you lose things like that, what do? You go to lost and found. And that's exactly what I did, but English was not their forte. I tried to explain what my hat looked like. It was grey, had a white logo on it. And then all these security started coming towards me. They wouldn't let me out the place. They stood by the door. People had strange looks on their faces. They started calling people. Finally, I got up Google Translate. And it turns out while I was looking for my lost hat, they thought I managed to smuggle in a live cat. You're on Fresh 92.7. Have you ever come that close to being arrested?

Tom and Callum are coming up at 7 a.m, which means this is the final time you'll get to hear my voice this morning. But one thing I do want to share before I have to go, do you have an amazing story that you just no longer tell?

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1: Look, give me your wallet. I was getting mugged. And I said, look, go bother someone else. And I just kept on walking. I'd never been so proud. I don't know why I did it. I just did it. And I got home and I told Mum all about it, expecting her to say, ah, oh, you're such a hero. And then she said, and since that day, I have never said that story again. My name's Oliver Riddle here on Fresh. Is there a story that you no longer share?
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0: Good morning and happy Friday. Yes, we've made it to the end of the week. You're here with me, Miz, for your wake-up call on the beat of Adelaide, Fresh 92.7. We're getting stuck into your 6 a.m, so of course we're going to step into those feel-good weekend vibes at nice and early. I'm talking Flume, Hugel, a little bit of Nina Jirachi. But to kick us off, we have got the brand new one from Barry Can't Swim with Dance, Dance, Dance. You're on Fresh.
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You're on the Beat of Adelaide, Fresh 92.7, with me, Miz, for your wake-up call. It's Kassane with Come to Life, but listen up, I've warned you, and I'm going to warn you again. Tickets are flying out the door for our wine-back party, all kicking off on Saturday, the October 10th, at the Lion Arts Factory. Headlined by Yolanda B. Cool, DJ Josh, Crunkport Marshman, and DJ Sanchez, just to name a few. 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But we are going to get stuck back into some more music, because we've got Kedema with It Gets Better, the Forever Mix, of course. You're on Fresh.

0: What a belter of a track. Yes, one of my absolute favourites at the moment. It's Nina Jirachi and Porter Robinson with Wanna Cry. You've been hanging out with me, Miz, for your wake-up call. I'm a beat of Adelaide, fresh 92.7. That's all from me today. I'm out of here, but don't you dare move a muscle, because the boys, Tom and Callum, will be taking over your brekkie at 7 a.m. And of course, as for me, catch me here at the same time next week if you know what's good for you. Have a fantastic weekend, Fresh Firm, and I'll catch you next week.
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0: Since the inception of their bromance, Tom and Callum have done pretty much everything. 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
1: Damn, phone's dead. 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
0: They've been brain surgeons.
1: Scalpel, please. All right, get ready for the Shane Warne flipper.
0: And now, they're radio hosts.
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1: Yes, happy Friday morning, Adelaide. You're hanging out with me, your mates, Tom and Callum, on Fresh 92.7, the beat of Adelaide. It's 7.02 right now, 10 degrees around town, going for a beautiful top of 21 today. It's going to be mostly sunny.
2: Oh, very, very keen for that. Something to get us into the weekend, as much as Friday knockoffs is going to get us into the weekend as well, a little bit later in the show from 9 o'clock.
1: Yes, take your song requests on 0428 927 927. We have any song ever. It's just got to pass the vibe check. Come up next, we are in the newsroom. But before we get there, got a fun fact for you. Did you know only 3 to 5% of mammals are monogamous animals that form lifelong pair bonds?
2: Oh, really?
1: 3 to 5%.
2: 3 to 5%. There you go.
1: Animal fact.
2: Yeah, love an animal fact, Tom, coming up in the news. Bit of cricket stuff.
1: Oh, okay, yes. Keen to hear all about it. 7.03, let's get into it. BB Rexha and Faithless with New Religion. You're on Fresh 92.7, the beat of Adelaide, with Tom and Callum, live and local till 10. Deep

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1: So really interesting stuff. I know we talked about it a while ago, but do you remember that lawsuit that was going against Meta, the parent company who do Facebook and Instagram, and it was attacking the belief that they kind of pretty much lure kids into wanting to be on social media and like... Yeah, it's all the tactics they use on social media to like...
2: What? Hook them.
1: I'm wording this terribly.
2: Can we get an expert in?
1: Look,
2: Facebook alluring kids
1: into
2: what?
1: No, they're like...
2: Into social media.
1: To like fool them into like using social media and use techniques to make you glued and hooked to your phone screen and addicted to social media.
2: Yeah.
1: So there was that lawsuit. I worded that awfully. They've won. So the lawsuit is won. So Meta has to pay $23.8 billion.
2: Jeez.
1: To settle this court case. And they have, and from here, Meta, so Facebook and Instagram, will be changing a lot of their guidelines, their rules and stuff like that to pretty much stop enticing people as much to be on social media, especially teenagers and, people that are younger.
2: Yeah, just done a quick Google of the net worth of Meta, $1.45 trillion USD.
1: Right, so it's like chump change.
2: Yeah, for them.
1: Yeah, absolutely. But crazy figure to see nonetheless. SoundCloud is rolling out direct music purchases. So now SoundCloud, if you're a user on SoundCloud, you can charge people to... sell your songs pretty much.
2: Okay.
1: So really interesting stuff. Obviously, SoundCloud is full of DJ mixes and things like that. I think you'd have to get the samples cleared to be able to do it properly. But a really interesting thing about what they're doing with the SoundCloud purchasing of music, you can choose your own price.
2: Oh,
1: so
2: right.
1: if you're a DJ, whatever, and you want to sell your music, you can be like, hey, look, my song's really good. I want to sell it for $100.
2: Yeah, that's cool. I feel like SoundCloud is the place where people get their start, though. I don't know if charging for your music is a great idea.
1: It'll be interesting. It's never been charged on SoundCloud. It's always been free downloads. So pretty curious to see where this goes for that one. And lastly, I said a bit of cricket news. Aussie Mitchell Starc has become the best test cricket bowler in the world, according to the ICC's charts. This comes after his two-day test with Bangladesh. But yeah, he's at the top of the charts there, absolutely smashing it as a bowler.
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1: Hey, it's Azal. Here are your headlines. Dozens of Australians are missing after catastrophic flash flooding swept through northern Nepal near the Tibetan border. Adelaide City Council is pushing to slash speed limits and potentially adding noise detection cameras on O'Connell Street. And South Australians living with motor neuron disease are set to receive a major $4 million funding boost. Turning to sport, Australia's most remote footy competition has been abruptly cancelled after severe violence erupted during the finals.
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1: Today we're heading for a mostly sunny top of 21 degrees, and right now in the city, it's 10 degrees. That's the latest fresh news. 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

0: It's Ray, Where Is My Husband, the David Guetta and Hypeton remix for your Friday morning at 7.35. You're hanging out with Tom and Callum. Callum, I got stitched up by my housemate. Started a couple of nights ago. He came across a huntsman in the garage. He came to tell me all about it.
1: Sure, yeah.
0: Said, well, hey, there's this huge huntsman in there. I mean, come check it out.
1: Well-known fact that you hate spiders.
0: Not a fan of spiders. Yeah. Anything with more than four legs does not sit well with me.
1: Creeps you out.
0: Big time, big time. Don't like spiders. He's trying to push me to come in and see it. I'm like, I'm okay, mate. Yeah, can you deal with that? Anyway, he didn't end up dealing with it. Next day, yesterday, he calls me up from home and he says, hey, mate, the huntsman's still here.
1: Oh, right. So he hasn't got rid of it.
0: No.
1: Much to you being like, hey, man, can you sort that out? Yeah. Obviously, I have a petrifying fear of the things is left in there as a bit of a laugh.
0: Calls me up just to tell me it's still there. I say, well, can you do something about it?
1: Yep.
0: Nah.
1: Didn't do anything.
0: Nah.
1: Still there.
0: He says, no, I'm leaving for work. You can deal with it.
1: Okay. This is a emergency situation for you.
0: I don't know what to do because
1: doomsday.
0: Well, I'm parking my car in the garage. I'm taking the garage. I don't want the chance of this huntsman, one, getting into my car and giving me a morning surprise.
1: Sure.
0: Or two, just going in there when it's dark and thinking, where the hell is that spider?
1: I feel like I'm picturing you opening the door and expecting, like, the spider from Harry Potter to
0: Aragog,
1: just be sitting there.
0: Yeah.
1: Like, he's eaten everything in your pantry and just grown an extra 100 kilos.
0: It can be a baby spider. That's how I view all spiders.
1: Yeah, spiders are scary.
0: As Aragog, the big spider from Harry Potter.
1: Yeah.
0: So, basically, I was forced to overcome my fear. I had to get the bug assault gun. He was right above the garage on the roof. And so, when I shot him with the bug assault gun, the salt gun, he went flying, didn't know where he went, freaked the hell out.
1: Right, do you think he's still alive? Or?
0: No, I
1: no, I sorted him out.
0: After minutes and minutes of psyching myself up, probably took me about 45 minutes in total to get rid of this spider.
1: 45-minute process just to get rid of the spider?
0: Yeah.
1: And it's definitely gone?
0: I had oven mitts on.
1: How can you know for sure? There might be another one around the place.
0: I saw the body. Well,
1: he might have laid eggs. There could be heaps in the house.
0: Shut up. I don't want to hear from you. I want to hear from the Fresh Fam. 1-300-73-73-74. Give us a buzz. What fear were you forced to overcome? Maybe you had mice in the shed. Maybe you're like me, moved out of home and got to deal with spiders. No more dad to look after it. Maybe you turned into a dad and just realized I'm not allowed to have fears anymore.
1: Yeah, you're the spider guy. You have to deal with all of them.
0: Spider guy, snake guy. Yeah.
1: I get really scared with birds flying around and flapping in your face and stuff. And one of our mates has just built an aviary.
0: Yeah, and has four birds.
1: Constantly insists that we come over. Come see the birds. Why haven't you seen the birds? You should come feed the birds.
0: Dude, when you were just standing in the aviary and that bird came flying and landed on your head.
1: Yeah. Awful, awful experience. Oh, but I've had to.
0: One of the best things I've ever seen.
1: I've had to really mask that fear and get used to it if I want to go and hang at his place.
0: We've got double passes to Palace Nova Cinemas so you can go see any movie of your choosing right now with so many great movies out. What fear were you forced to overcome? Give us a buzz, 1-300-73-73-74. If you're unable to come to the phone lines, 0428-927-927 is the text line number. Always open for you to get involved in the show. Right now, we'll get to a road update and hear about those fears up next.
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3: In Mile End, traffic is slow on Henley Beach Road heading westbound to Marion Road. Over in the CBD, it's bumper to bumper on West Terrace heading southbound to Googer Street. And in Enfield, it's stop start on Port Wakefield Road heading northbound to Cavan Road. Watch out for speed cameras targeting Airport Road, Brooklyn Park and Valletta Road, Kidman Park. More news and traffic in 15. 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

0: It's Wiley with Wearing My Rolex for your Friday morning. It's 7:45. You're hanging out with Tom and Callum. We're talking fears right now. We want to know where you're forced to overcome a fear. Happened to me this week. Housemate went into the garage, saw there was a huntsman spider, came to tell me about it, asked him if he could do anything, didn't end up doing anything. Next morning, calls me up while I'm on my way home, and he told me it's still there. I said, are you able to do anything about that? He said, no, your problem. I'm going to work.
1: Yeah, so your housemate's not willing to become the spider guy.
0: No. No, he's not. He's not a very spider.
1: Is he? Well, he's not scared of spiders. He just wants you to do it.
0: I think he just likes to watch the world burn, yeah.
1: Yeah, yeah. It's a funny one.
0: I don't think he has any inclination towards spiders.
1: He just wants to see you suffer and kill the spider yourself.
0: Yeah, which he wasn't even there to see. So we want to know, were you forced to overcome one of your fears? Spiders is my big one. Over in Two Wells, we've got Caitlin on the line. Good morning, Caitlin. How are you?
2: Good morning, Tom and Callum. I'm great. How are you?
1: Very good.
0: Very well. Caitlin, what was the fear you were forced to overcome?
2: So I was always that school kid that was afraid to get up on stage, speak in front of class, ask the question if a teacher would ask me. So I had to have a think about what was the most scariest thing I could do that could make this better. So I actually started coaching junior girls football.
0: Really?
1: Oh, wow. Okay. Wow. Coaching footy.
0: Okay. So you've just gone like 0 to 100 to the absolute extreme to overcome this fear.
2: Yeah. And I think for me, the biggest fear wasn't just talking in front of people. It was getting up on stage and being in front of large crowds. And it probably took me maybe 6 years before I was comfortable. And now I'm actually a guest speaker for the Australia Day Council. So even if it takes you 6 years, 10 years.
1: That's amazing.
2: 15 years later.
1: Well, Caitlin, good message to people out there that if you just throw yourself in the deep end, you know, something good can come out of it.
0: Caitlin, any tips or tricks for people that aren't good at public speaking? Do you picture people naked? Is that a thing to do?
2: No, you just have to remember that probably 90% of the people in the room are just as scared as you are. So just be brave.
0: Good stuff.
1: Good stuff.
0: Cheers, Caitlin. Thanks for that. That was fantastic. We got Kylie in Modbury. G'day, Kylie.
3: Good morning.
1: What are you scared of? Well, what did you have to overcome your fear of?
3: Rats. I hate them.
1: Rats.
3: I can't stand them. Right? So here's the thing. My little boy, he was like 5 months old in his walker in the kitchen, and there's a big dirty rat there. A rat. It's there, and I'm terrified.
0: Yeah.
3: I have to save the baby. So I get baby. I've got to go over there and get this baby out, but I've got to get rid of the rat. So I get a dustpan, put rat in there, and put him in the bin. Right? So a little bit later on, I go back to the bin, and this rat is alive.
0: Oh, no.
3: And I wet myself. I peed myself.
1: Oh, no.
3: I peed myself. Peed myself.
0: You saved the baby. That's amazing. Yeah. You're almost like a real-life superhero.
3: Yeah, I am. I felt like Superwoman of the rats.
0: Super rat.
1: I hate rats too. I feel like that'd be a common one, right? Sagan in McGill, what fear did you have to overcome?
4: I had a fear of dogs. And I went to camp and they had like this dog there and it was like kind of really big. And it didn't have a leash at all. They never would put it on a leash, even if you would ask like over and over again.
0: Yeah, jeez.
4: And you had to like pat it at least once, otherwise it would like keep coming up to you with the dog.
1: Yeah, I find that scary as well when I'm on the beach and someone hasn't got their dog on a leash and it runs up to you and,
0: big
1: you know,
0: dog.
1: Hopefully, yeah, usually it's all right, but sometimes it's a bit scary, isn't it?
4: Yeah.
0: So do you reckon you've overcome that fear of your dog, Sagan?
4: No.
0: No.
1: No. All right. Okay.
0: Well, mate, there's still time. We believe in you. Best of luck, all right?
4: Thanks.
0: Cheers, Sagan. Let's wrap up in Anglevale. We got Joe on the line. Joey, what was the fear you had to overcome?
5: MRI scans.
1: Okay. Oh, interesting one. Right. So not an animal or an insect or anything like that. What put you off about the MRI scans?
5: Well, I was at home mucking around. The kids did myself a mischief, so I had to go for an MRI scan on my neck and shoulders.
0: Okay.
5: So I'm lying there. They put that cage thing over my face and start wheeling me in backwards like I'm going into my own coffin.
0: Yeah.
5: So I crapped myself, lifted myself up, smacked my nose on the thing, gave myself a blood nose.
0: Oh, wow. Oh, no.
5: Okay, that didn't work. So I went back to the doctor. Hey, look, what are we doing? He goes, I'll take two Valiums. All right. So never done it before. Take two Valiums, line on the machine. I put that thing over my face, start freaking out, have a panic attack.
1: Oh, no.
5: Whacked my head on the thing again, knocked the crystals out of my ear, woke up in hospital a day later with four stitches in my forehead.
1: So have you overcome it?
5: No.
1: I didn't think so. It sounds pretty damn scary still.
0: The Valiums didn't help.
1: No.
0: Not at all.
5: No.
1: Well, I suppose, you just have to get more and more comfortable being in those tight spaces and stuff. But I'm sure it'll happen.
0: Do you think you're claustrophobic, Joe?
5: No, I'm not claustrophobic, but that is like going into your own coffin.
1: Mm. I've heard they're really loud as well and really intense. I think that's a pretty common one, Joe, at least.
5: I'm half deaf anyway, so that doesn't bother me.
0: Halfway there to overcoming the fear, Joe. Good on you, 750.

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1: In Theberton, traffic is building on South Road heading southbound to George Street. Over in Woodville, it's stop-start on Woodville Road heading northbound to St Clair Avenue. And in West Hindmarsh, watch out for delays on Grange Road heading eastbound to South Road. Watch out for speed cameras targeting Davenport Terrace Richmond and Sheriff's Road Morfitt Vale.
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1: Hey, it's Azal. Here's what's happening. A flash flood struck the border of Nepal and Tibet, reaching heights of nearly 50 metres. Nepal has since confirmed 35 Australians are unaccounted for. A 10km speed decrease on O'Connell Street has been voted in favour by the Adelaide City Council, with consideration of noise-detecting Hoon cameras on the popular street. And South Australians living with motor neuron disease are set to receive a major $4 million funding boost. State funding provides rapid equipment loans and multidisciplinary care for local patients and families. Turning to sport, Australia's most remote footy competition has been abruptly cancelled after severe violence erupted during the finals. The SANFL has since cancelled the league's preliminary and grand finals due to the unacceptable behaviour.
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1: Today we're heading for a mostly sunny top of 21 degrees, and right now in the city it's 13 degrees. That's the latest fresh news. 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
0: Since the inception of their bromance, Tom and Callum have done pretty much everything. 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
2: Damn, phone's dead. 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
6: 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The beat of Adelaide is 8.03. We're going live till 10, of course, in an hour's time. It's your Friday knockoffs.
7: Yes, can't wait for that. Already getting some great tracks coming through on the text line. I don't think it's going to disappoint today at all.
6: Yeah, plenty of shout-outs to get to as well from 9 o'clock. 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
7: Can't wait.
6: Absolutely. Coming up in this hour, more prizes up for grabs. All you got to do is get involved. But right now, we'll jump into the songs for you. It's Eli Oakes and Lavinia, Borderline.

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0: Yes, the Harbour Town Bingo Bingo Bongo. It's happening Monday. It all kicks off the 31st. That's 3 days away. So if you do want to play along, it's as easy as just listening to Fresh, hearing a different retailer each day called out. Then you cross them off your unique bingo card you get by registering online, fresh927.com.au. And then once you get bingo, you could win the grand prize, $2,000 shopping spree to Harbour Town in vouchers.
2: Yeah, pretty keen for this one. It is going to be unreal. If you've been to Harbour Town, if you haven't been to Harbour Town, what you have to know is that there's so many shops, so many different things you can choose from, particularly the clothes and accessories and stuff like that. It's phenomenal.
0: Surely everyone's been to Harbour Town, right?
2: You think so?
0: It's almost a staple.
2: It's almost a tourist attraction at this point, right? Like everyone in Adelaide knows it.
0: Yeah, absolutely.
2: Everyone's visited it.
0: I think
2: it,
0: everyone's
2: surely
0: been to Harbour Town at least once in their life. Of course, yes, that massive $2,000 shopping spree as the major prize. But we've also got daily prizes every day of bingo as well. So all you got to do, jump on the website. It takes less than 2 minutes to register for your unique bingo card. Once you get it, then you just have to be listening from this Monday coming and we start our game of bingo till somebody gets it.
2: Yeah, pretty
0: we're running
2: keen
0: it until
2: one.
0: Somebody hits bingo.
2: You know, obviously, like we've said before, Tom, that we're trying to become familiar with bingo, right?
0: Yeah, sure.
2: I looked up what the highest amount someone's won in bingo is around the world, right? It was for a bingo championship competition, right?
0: One million.
2: How many millions of dollars do you think this bingo competition was?
0: Multiple millions.
2: It was a guy over in England. It was an English competition.
0: 6.8 million.
2: It was 11 million pounds. Sorry, 11 million Australian dollars. So Jesus. About 6 mil pounds.
0: Oh, so I was pretty close.
2: Yeah.
0: I was talking pounds.
2: You were talking pounds.
0: I always
2: you?
0: Work
2: yeah,
0: in
2: yeah.
0: pounds. Then I convert it back. Yeah, it's just how my mind works.
2: But yeah, 11 million Australian dollars won in this bingo championship. So pretty cool stuff.
0: Yeah, we're learning. $11 million, $2,000 shopping spree at Harbour Town. Yeah, it feels like 11 million because of all the sales. And you'll get it just in time for the September Get Outlet sale where you can save up to 80% off big brands. Harbour Town Bingo kicks off Monday. This is one of your final chances to sort of jump on the website and get that bingo card before it's too late. But coming up next, Callum, there is a trend happening in the United States that is eerily similar to a trend from 10 years ago.
2: I'll tell you what, it's a new fear unlocked as well.
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7: In Fruville, traffic is congested on Fullerton Road heading northbound to Glen Osmond Road. Over in Erbrae, expect delays on Cross Road heading eastbound to Port Rush Road. And in Paraka, it's bumper to bumper on Main North Road heading northbound to Diagonal Road. Watch out for speed cameras targeting Seaview Road, Henley Beach and Grand Boulevard, Seaford. More news and traffic in 15. 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

0: is Peking Duck featuring Fantagram Forever for your Friday morning. It's 8:27. You're hanging out with your mates, Tom and Callum.
1: Tom, new fear has been unlocked, and unfortunately, it's a beloved movie icon, Cat in the Hat.
2: I have a problem with the word dog. I don't use the D word per se because I think it's really, really wrong, but I will happily hold your canine American. Yeah.
0: What a fantastic film. What have you got against Cat in the Hat?
1: So over in England, a video has emerged of someone dressed up as Cat in the Hat, roaming the streets and being a bit of a menace pretty much, being a little bit creepy, walking around the streets, kind of trying to scare people in a playful way. And it started this kind of trend of people doing the same thing or wanting to mimic it, whether it's with AI videos or actually doing it themselves. There is a thing going on in England where people are dressed as Cat in the Hat and causing a bit of a ruckus.
0: So it's Cat in the Hat, but it's a cursed version of Cat in the Hat.
1: Yeah, yeah.
0: Not the one we all know and love.
1: No.
0: The Mike Myers classic or from the Dr. Seuss book. It's an evil-looking Cat in the Hat.
1: Intentionally to
0: If Cat in the Hat and Pennywise had a baby,
1: sure.
0: It would be these people.
1: Yeah, intentionally trying to scare people or start this kind of urban legend about Cat in the Hat in the streets, and now it's gone to Ireland as well. But yeah,
0: so
1: the original video...
0: it's a proper trend of people doing it. It's not just one person. It's happening all across the UK.
1: So it started off as one person, apparently, and then other people followed that. Whether they made those videos or dressed up in it, they're starting that trend and going around doing that. The first video got 4.5 million views.
0: Yeah, right. Okay.
1: Yeah, so it turned into this big thing. But I'll tell you what it reminded me of. Mm. It's very, very similar. Do you remember in 2016?
0: Yes, I do.
1: There was the clown thing going on here?
0: Yep. I'm not a big fan of clowns. They give me the heebie-jeebies a little bit. I remember, because I lived in Norwood at the time when it was all going down, the clown thing, and it started in the States, and then it somehow made its way to Australia. I remember Coke Park in Norwood, which is like just behind the Coles there on the parade. There was a clown spotted there.
1: Crazy, right?
0: It was like a Wednesday or Thursday night during the week, and I remember getting a message from a schoolmate saying, who also lived in the area, and he was saying, "Hey, mate, don't go by Coke Park," and then sent me a photo of a clown in Coke Park.
1: Crazy that it made its way to Adelaide.
0: Insane.
1: I hope
0: Cat in the Hat doesn't make it.
1: We barely get musicians coming for concerts here, yet we somehow be able to get the clowns going.
0: We had the 2016 clown epidemic, yeah.
1: The clown epidemic, I was overseas during the epidemic, so I only heard about it. I didn't see any of the clowns.
0: You're in Italy.
1: Yeah. And I remember seeing all these bits on the news about the clowns being in Adelaide. I was like, well, I don't want to go back. This looks like the apocalypse, Adelaide apocalypse. What the hell is going on in my city?
0: It was awful. It was an awful time. Speaking of the clowns, I mean, I feel like it was on the rarer side that there were the clowns in Adelaide. They definitely were a thing. Did anybody have an encounter with one of those clowns back in 2016?
1: I'm so curious because, they were far and few between, but you find them, in the city or by a park or something, and someone would chuck up a Snapchat and see one of them interacting with it. I'm so curious if anyone actually saw one.
0: I remember my parents stopped, they would only walk the dog while the sun was still up.
1: Because it was on the news.
0: It was
1: like fear-mongering. It was everywhere.
0: The clowns of 2016, if you remember them, was anybody in an encounter with one of those clowns back 10 years ago?
1: Yeah, tell us what happened.
0: 1-300-73-73-74. We'll scrounge up some sort of prize for anybody who was followed by or had an encounter with one of those clowns. If it happened, it's a bit of a Hail Mary.
1: Because it's also falling in that urban legend kind of thing where maybe it wasn't as big as we think. But
0: maybe not. It was also 10 years ago. It was a long time ago. Did anyone have an encounter with a clown? Please call us up right now. 1-300-73-73-74.
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4: In Fitzroy, traffic is slow on Fitzroy Terrace heading eastbound to Prospect Road. Over in Kensington, expect delays on Port Rush Road heading southbound to Kensington Road. And in Plimpton, it's stop-start on Anzac Highway heading northbound to Marion Road. Watch out for speed cameras targeting Hillier Road, Rainella and May Terrace, Lockleys.
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4: Hey, it's Azal, and here are your headlines. Dozens of Australians are missing after catastrophic flash flooding swept through northern Nepal near the Tibetan border. Adelaide City Council is pushing to slash speed limits and potentially adding noise detection cameras on O'Connell Street. And South Australians living with motor neuron disease are set to receive a major $4 million funding boost. Turning to sport, Australia's most remote footy competition has been abruptly cancelled after severe violence erupted during the finals.
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4: Today we're heading for a mostly sunny top of 21 degrees and right now in the city it's 13 degrees. That's the latest fresh news. 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
0: Thank you, Hazal. Yes, we've just managed to find some prizes for you. And it's for tonight, double pass to Club Y2K. 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
1: Oh, how good is this? Just reading about it, it looks like it has everything and all the nostalgic bangers that you know and love.
0: Yeah, a nice little way to get you excited for the Wineback Party as well coming up October 10th. It's a massive live throwback party packed with the biggest bangers of the decade, live vocals, dancers, all that sort of thing, all the Y2K nostalgia you can handle. 1-300-73-73-74 if you want your hands on one of these double passes to Club Y2K tonight at Hindley Street Music Hall. All we want to know, did you have anything to do with the clowns from 10 years ago? The big clown epidemic from 2016. Were you a clown? Were you chased by a clown?
1: Did you see a clown?
0: Any information you have on those clowns from 10 years ago, we want to hear about it.

0: St. John Roses, the Immenbeck remix for your Friday morning. It's 8:41 on Fresh 92.7. Chatting clowns.
1: Yeah, it's talking the clown situation of 2016. Huge thing. Comes off the back of, in England, that a similar thing is happening with Cat in the Hat.
2: I have a problem with the word dog. I don't use the D word per se because I think it's really, really wrong. But I will happily hold your canine American. Yeah.
1: Great movie. And beloved character. Movie. Everyone loves the cat.
0: Yes, we all love Cat in the Hat. But yeah, they're dressing up as cursed Cat in the Hats and terrorizing locals across
1: the UK.
0: Creeping
1: people out.
0: It's moved into Ireland. It's eerily similar to the 2016 clown epidemic. So we wanted to know, has anyone had an encounter with a clown back 10 years ago? Were you a clown 10 years ago? Because it did come to Adelaide there briefly.
1: Yeah, we got this one from Elijah. He said, yes, I remember going to the dog park when it was a bit dark and someone dressed up as one and deliberately hid in a darker spot. I spotted them and went the other way.
0: Yeah, smart.
1: Creepy.
0: Smart. Got another one here from Lockie. I remember that period. We went out at night to go clown finding. We never found any. I remember people doing that.
1: Yes.
0: Like, we're going to go look for clowns tonight.
1: So funny being one of the people willing to go look for the clowns.
0: Yeah. I'll stay at home.
1: Yeah.
0: In the warmth.
1: I'll watch it at
0: with
1: home.
0: My hot chocolate.
1: Yeah. I'll get my clown fix at home with a movie. I don't need to go find a real one.
0: Kylie and Mobbery comes back again. Kylie, how are you?
3: Hello, how are you?
1: Very good.
0: Kylie, what happened 10 years ago? It was the clown epidemic.
3: I was driving down Highland Street and I see this hot LC Toronto back next to me. And there was only a person driving, and then I looked again because this guy was pretty hot. And the next thing, a scary clown popped out of the passenger seat. And oh my God, I was stuck at the light. It was red. I couldn't go anywhere.
1: Yep, so a clown jumped out of the car on Highland Street and it was really scary.
0: Kylie, how many clowns were in the car?
3: One clown.
1: Oh, so it wasn't a clown car.
3: One hot dude and one clown.
1: Wait, are you saying one hot dude and one creepy clown?
0: One hot dude and a creepy clown. So when the clown got out of the car, did the clown come out to your car?
3: No, it was just dancing around the car. So running around the car, my car, and just kind of...
1: Was it around Halloween or...?
3: No, it was just a normal Thursday night.
1: Okay, that is odd.
0: Yeah, okay. And this happened 10 years ago during the clown epidemic of 2016?
3: Yep.
1: All right, checks out.
0: All right, Kylie, I got some good news for you. We got double passes to Club Y2K. It's on tonight, coming your way.
3: Awesome.
0: No worries.
1: Thanks, Kylie.
0: Thanks, Kylie. Thanks for getting involved. We have another caller on the line, Amy in Gawler. Good morning, Amy. Did you have a clown run-in 10 years ago?
4: No, I actually didn't have a run-in 10 years ago, and I didn't realise that was the story I was calling up for. I apologise. I just heard you talking about clowns and that you had tickets to Y2K, and I was like, oh, I've got a ring.
1: Oh, so you just won the tickets.
4: Yeah.
0: All right. Well, Amy, we have got the tickets. However... I feel like we've been shortchanged a little bit. Can you do a clown laugh?
1: You can either do a clown laugh.
0: Do you have a good joke?
1: Or a clown joke. You can choose between the two. It's your call.
4: What is a clown joke?
0: Or just any joke.
4: And how do clowns even laugh? Do they do a silent laugh?
1: It depends if they're miming, I guess. Yeah, the miming clowns. Yeah. Like, you're trying to trick us.
0: I guess we will accept a silent laugh. What a laugh!
1: Just give me the tickets.
0: Amy, you've won the tickets. Double pass to Y2K tonight.
4: You're amazing.
1: Cheers, Amy.
0: Thank you for that incredible silent clown laugh. Impression.
1: Yes.
0: It was fantastic. Keep letting us know if you had any run-ins with the clowns from 10 years ago on the text line 0428 927 927. It's Friday Knockoffs coming up soon, 8:45.
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6: In Ashford, traffic is congested on South Road heading northbound to Richmond Road. Over in Trinity Gardens, it's bumper to bumper on McGill Road heading westbound to Port Rush Road. And in Sefton Park, expect delays on Regency Road heading westbound to Main North Road. Watch out for speed cameras targeting River Road, Port Nalunga and Military Road, Henley Beach. More news in 15. 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

0: It's Narvo's Believe Me for your Friday morning, 8:54 here on Fresh 92.7. You're hanging out with Tom and Callum. Callum, just come across this. Been a bit of a urban myth,
1: yes.
0: Urban legend for a while, but it is now confirmed. The McDonald's McGold card coming to Australia.
1: Really?
0: So this is a lifetime supply of Maccas. Well, it's $62,400 worth of Maccas. It gives you $30 each week for 40 years.
1: Wow.
0: And they're claiming it as a... It's similar to like the Nando's black card, right?
1: I was going
0: to
1: say the black card that limited people have. Fun fact, it's Ed Sheeran that has one, isn't it?
0: I think he's got revoked a few years back.
1: Mm.
0: He had it for a while though. You have to visit every single Nando's in the world to get the black card.
1: Right. How did he get it revoked? Do we know?
0: I think you only get it for like a year or
1: okay.
0: two, and then they take it off.
1: It expires.
0: Or if you abuse it, I've heard of some people abusing it, handing the black card to other people.
1: Oh, okay, giving it to your mates and everything.
0: Yeah, but this is the McDonald's one. So 9 Australians could win the McGold card.
1: That's unreal.
0: Where you get $30 of credit basically onto this card every week for 40 years.
1: That's wild. I know you're not meant to abuse it, but can you imagine being out with your mates? And you just oh, I guess you only get $30.
0: You've only got $30. Yeah. Yeah.
1: God, but still, I mean, for yourself.
0: I would probably up my intake a little bit of the Maccas. So basically, it's you can 8 of them are up for grabs on the My Maccas app across September, and the 9th is being hidden somewhere in Bondi in Sydney.
1: So you just have to go find it, find the card.
0: September 4th is the day to enter the hunt.
1: Yeah, that's really cool. I wonder, for everyone else, the other 8, like, what's the criteria? Is it just completely random? Or I wonder, is there a test? Do they look at, geez, how much can this person eat? Like, are you going to use the card? Are you going to use the card well?
0: I don't think they're judging on that. No,
1: you don't want to give it to someone who's going to skimp and not eat the Maccas.
0: The information that I have in front of me is 8 are up for grabs through the My Maccas app across September.
1: That's pretty cool.
0: Yeah.
1: That's pretty cool. Well, if we don't get in the 8, then I think a Bondi trip is in order.
0: Well, my partner lives there. Kill 2 birds with 1
1: tell
0: stone.
1: Tell your partner, you will not come back. I will be breaking up with you until you find this card.
0: Get a metal detector. Meet me at Bondi Beach.

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1: Hey, it's Azal, and here's what's happening. A flash flood struck the border of Nepal and Tibet, reaching heights of nearly 50 metres. Nepal has since confirmed 35 Australians are unaccounted for. A 10-kilometre speed decrease on O'Connell Street has been voted in favour by the Adelaide City Council with consideration of noise-detecting Hoon cameras on the popular street. And South Australians living with motor neuron disease are set to receive a $4 million funding boost. The state funding provides rapid equipment loans and multidisciplinary care. Turning to sport, Australia's most remote footy competition has been abruptly cancelled after severe violence erupted during the finals. The SANFL has since cancelled the league's preliminary and grand finals due to the unacceptable behaviour.
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1: Today we're heading for a mostly sunny top of 21 degrees and right now in the city it's 16 degrees. That's the latest fresh news. 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
2: Yes, happy Friday Knockoffs. Oh, it's good to be back at the pub. It's every week. It's the same. It's just nice to be. It's just nice to be back. That,
3: isn't it just? It feels awesome to be back in the pub when you hear that cheers sound play. You just really get in the mood.
2: What do you mean sound play? That's all our friends singing that we're back at the pub.
3: You're right. It's the chant of all our patrons in here. There we go. Oh, that looks great. Oh, yeah. Great day as well. Of course, the Grand Theft Auto 6 preview, half an hour long, has dropped.
2: Yes, so extended look. It is on Netflix at the moment exclusively. By 10:30 a.m, it will be available on YouTube. Cheers to that.
3: Cheers. We had a look ourselves, Tom.
2: We may have watched it during the show.
3: It was unreal.
2: There might have been a little barfly. That watched it with us.
4: What did you think? I am genuinely shocked at how realistic it looked.
3: Yeah.
4: There is a scene, and I won't spoil it, but the sun is glistening off the skin of the Lucia and, you know, the people.
3: Yes.
4: And I was like, wow, it looks like I'm watching a real movie. I could buzz on through here very nicely.
2: You were looking at the sun glistening off them. I was looking at other stuff.
3: I was looking at the car chases and the helicopters and the police vehicles rolling over.
4: I know, but
3: the sun as well.
4: I'm
3: is very nice.
4: I'm a simple fly, and I do like to fly around in the sun. It's kind of like my thing, you know? So yeah. I was looking at that, and yeah,
2: how
4: it looks really cool.
2: Bug lamp going, by the way.
3: The bug lamp. Yeah. I'm trying to gear it up. It was between that or the Venus flytrap, and the bug lamp is in full swing. So I'll just have to plug it in a sec.
4: Oh, okay. Well, I called Jim's Pest Control, and they said that they're looking for a Callum Leaney. So
3: is that right?
2: Cheers to that. Barfly with the zing. We're going to jump into your song requests. Of course, we're taking them all morning. Well, for the next hour on 0428 927 927. Stop by the pub. Let us know what you'd like to play and what you'd like to drink. Here's to kick things off, a bit of Icona Pop, I Love It, with Charlie XCX, Cooper's Pale Ale on the way.

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1: Yes, happy Friday Knockoffs. Hey, you're hanging out with your mates, Tom and Callum, although I won't lie, I have no idea where he is. He's gone to the bar. He was meant to get the last round of drinks. He's gone missing. I don't know, Steph's gone missing too, the barfly. So a couple of questions to be raised there, I'm sure. I'll just start getting into some shout-outs as we get into it. Got a few really good tracks that came through. Where is he? Where is he? I can't see him anywhere. Just lucky I have this beer in my pocket. Just crack one of those. This is what it would be like to have no Callum. Just the Tom Show. Oh, I see him. I see him. They're both blissfully unaware watching TikToks on their phones laughing. Yeah, would be nice. Would be nice to not be working, wouldn't it? Even though we're just here at the pub. Hey, shout out to Papa Marco wanting to hear Down Under. That's a great one by Lude there and Colin Hay. A bit of a rework from a little bit ago. We also had some Born Slippy. That was a shout out. I wasn't prepared for this. There goes past another person in the bar. Yep. Everyone just looking at me like I'm insane. All alone. We got way more great tracks coming at you. 0428 927 927. I'm going to go have some stern words with some people.
0: Imagine dreaming about the $2,000 in vouchers you won by playing a simple game of Harbour Town Beach.

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